0: Sean tells us about how some people react to new songs.
1: Do you ever see when it's a new song, people like not caring?
2: Mm-hmm. Oh, yeah.
3: Or they get up and go get beer or something.
4: Yeah.
5: Like, get your beer.
4: I like it.
5: Go get that beer.
6: Hey, girl, gosh.
3: Yeah. I know.
7: You're like three songs in and then you're screaming Boondocks.
3: You're screaming Boondocks.
5: Yeah. Yeah. Get there. We'll get there.
6: We're going to play it. What do you think? We're not going to play Boondocks?
3: Yeah.
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0: Alexa, set my alarm for 5 a.m. so I can wake up with Michael, Jay, and Candace in the morning.
1: And then set an extra one at 8:30 so that I can win tickets in the hot seat.
0: With Tim McGraw.
1: He's coming to Jiffy Lube Live August 15th, and we want to get you there for free.
0: Come on. Every day that starts with Michael, Jay, and Candace will be a good day.

0: A Florida dad is arrested after letting his 8-year-old ride a jet ski by himself.
1: Ooh. Oh,
0: that's tough. All right, debate. 8 years old, would you let them ride a jet ski by themselves? Can I go first without an 8-year-old? I have a 3-month-old. If I have an 8-year-old that I feel like is mature for 8, I think I could see him just driving around close, because when I was 11, Arkansas Keith had me driving a standard truck in the woods to go pick him up, because we hunted with dogs, and you'd have to get in front of the dogs because they were usually chasing a deer. And so I was 11 driving a truck.
2: But you were in like a really remote area.
0: I agree. I'm just telling you where my mindset is. I was mature enough to do that. Secondly, I worked at a marina for a long time and fixed boats, rented boats, jet skis, all of that. And I just would see kids on them, and that we really didn't have a lot of problems. Sometimes they drive a little fast in. I think the right 8-year-old can have a little bit of leeway. But that is based on my life experiences. Now, we have people that have 8-year-olds. Eddie?
3: Yeah, I think 8-year-old might be a little too young. Like, my son is 7 and he has a little motorcycle, but it's tiny. And it only goes like 15 miles per hour. Now, if you can get a jet ski that's tiny and only goes like...
0: Is a normal jet ski.
3: No, I think that's too young.
4: Hey! Bobby Bones.
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1: 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Here's my song, Boston. On a

0: it's I Heart Country on The Verge artist Stella Lefty. And that was my song, Boston.
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1: The funniest one is they go, does anybody ever tell you you look like Keith Urban? I go, all the time. And they go, it's crazy, you really do. And then that's the end of the conversation.
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3: I love a good animal story. This missing dog was found tailgating at a World Cup party. And let's say that you're tailgating.
4: Yeah, get it.
5: Hey.
3: Oh, good. Feel-good story going viral out of Mexico. A six-year-old dog named Gorda had been missing for nearly a month after disappearing from her neighborhood. Her family searched for weeks, no luck. They spotted her in an unlikely place, a live stream showing Mexico fans celebrating a World Cup victory.
6: Wow.
3: In the video, a man can be seen carrying a tan dog through a crowded street party. The family said, "That's Gorda." And so they used details from the live stream to find out where the celebration was. When they arrived, the party was still going. So was Gorda. The family found her with the fans, and they gave her the dog back. They just found the dog. They didn't even fight over the dog. So that's how they got their dog.
6: That's crazy. The dog was celebrating.
3: And the dog was still alive after all that time.
6: Yeah. What do you guys think about the name?
3: I don't get it.
4: Gorda?
6: It's fat.
4: Yeah.
3: Oh, in Spanish?
6: Fat like girl. Fat girl.
3: Oh, well, I don't like that.
4: Well, but it's a dog.
5: Yeah.
4: Like fat little.
3: I hear you. What? Okay, fair.
4: Because Gordo.
3: I wouldn't be at a traffic light and be like, Gorda. Because that'd be rude.
6: That would be rude. Yeah.
3: At a human.
6: Mm-hmm.
3: Yeah. But for a dog, okay. When I used to do Stanley's nicknames, people would get so mad at me because they'd be like, you're fat shaming your dog. I'm like, my dog doesn't even know what the word shame is. Animals don't have shame.
6: Oh, but, yeah. What were some of the names you had?
3: Okay. Fatness Everdeen from Hunger Games. Sure. I'd be like, yeah, I was walking Fatness Everdeen, or anything that rhymed with fat.
6: Yeah, I remember that.
3: You know, that Dr. Seuss book, the Fat in the Hat. Good story. That's what it's all about.
0: That was Tell Me Something Good.
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0: A Florida dad is arrested after letting his 8-year-old ride a jet ski by himself.
1: Ooh. Oh,
0: that's tough. All right, debate. 8 years old. Would you let them ride a jet ski by themselves? Can I go first without an 8-year-old? I have a 3-month-old. If I have an 8-year-old that I feel like is mature for 8, I think I could see him just driving around close, because when I was 11, Arkansas Keith had me driving a standard truck in the woods to go pick him up, because we hunted with dogs, and you'd have to get in front of the dogs because they were usually chasing a deer. And so I was 11 driving a truck.
2: But you were in like a really remote area.
0: I agree. I'm just telling you where my mindset is. I was mature enough to do that. Secondly, I worked at a marina for a long time and fixed boats, rented boats, jet skis, all of that. And I just would see kids on them, and that we really didn't have a lot of problems. Sometimes they drive them a little fast in. I think the right 8-year-old can have a little bit of leeway. But that is based on my life experiences. Now, we have people that have 8-year-olds. Eddie?
3: Yeah, I think 8-year-old might be a little too young. Like, my son is 7 and he has a little motorcycle, but it's tiny. And it only goes like 15 miles per hour. Now, if you can get a jet ski that's tiny and only goes like...
0: It's a normal jet ski.
3: No, I think that's too young.
4: 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Bobby Bones.
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93.1 WPOC, today's best country. So I got a topic I want to discuss next hour. What is something you do to lift up your mood? Think about that. Maybe you got a story. Let me know it. We'll talk next hour. 866-607-8383.

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1: Hey, Granger, this is Misty from Statesville, North Carolina. I'm on my way into work. Just love listening to you in the morning. On my way to work and get my day started, and you just bring so much joy and happiness, and you have brought faithfulness back into my life, and I appreciate you so much. Please keep on doing what you're doing. We love you so much.
0: Oh, that is so encouraging. Thank you for that call.

0: 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Ann Hudson coming in with the latest Nashville updates. 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

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What is something you do to lift up your mood? 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
1: You know, for years I read my kids the story about Crying Wolf, the boy that cried wolf. Turns out that that's a real story, and that will get you actually in jail. Hang on when you hear Earl tell you about this boy crying bear. Coming up next.

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Hang on, I'll remind you who that was coming up in history, plus some other things in two songs.

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1: Hey, Granger, this is Barbara. I work at a small airport in Mesa, Arizona. I love listening to you at the end of my shift, plus my ride home. It's great you keep me going. Keep up the good work, and God bless you.
0: Thank you so much, Barbara. I appreciate the encouragement.

0: 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Next up, Ann Hudson joining us to dish out some Nashville news. Ann, what's on deck?
1: Okay, Granger, I always think it's fun to figure out why people name their pets, what they name them. And Megan Maroney has opened up about why she named her new dog Boots. I'll explain. Coming up in your Nashville news next.

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1: Hey, Granger. It's Hannah. I am up listening to you because I work at the airport and I have to be at work at 5. So I listen to you on my way to work. So just keep it up.
0: Hey, Hannah. Thank you so much for calling. I talk to so many people on my journeys to airports that listen to After Midnight. And it means so much to me. Thank you.

93.1 WPOC. A guy tried to rob a store wearing a werewolf mask. And he might even have gotten away with it if he actually didn't get his face shown on the security camera. Earl Dibbles, the country boy, is going to be here to share this dumb criminal story with us next.

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Looking for some flavor here from you. Hopefully you'll call me. What is something you wish was still done the old-fashioned way? 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

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Hey, as your Tuesday gets rolling, I thought I could kick things off with some good news, hopefully put a smile on your face. Hang on for two songs and I'll share this story with you.

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93.1 WPOC. You know, I brought this up last hour, and I'm still looking for your phone call. 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

0: 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Ann Hudson coming in with the latest Nashville updates. And what do you have for us today?
1: Wow, Granger, did you see Randy Travis made an incredible announcement? I got that story coming up in your Nashville news next.

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Caps rolling over, laid back in a thrift store beach chair, dropping limes in a Corona. But she looks back, yeah, she throws me a kiss like, honey, I sure want you. And it's 103 between her and me, and only 92 in Daytona. 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

93.1 WPOC. Hey, thanks for sharing your Tuesday here with me on After Midnight, y'all. Before you take off and get that old day started, let me remind you, God is great and He is worthy of our praise. I'm Granger Smith, coming to y'all from the Yee Farm in Central Texas. 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Thanks for hanging out.

0: man.
1: I feel like a woman.
2: Well, we're all here. Right.
0: We're here. We're ready for action.
2: Where else can you find this energy at 5:06 in the morning?
0: Here she is, a former Ravens cheerleader.
2: No, we were just having this conversation off air. I cheered for University of Maryland for the Terps. And my coaches, many of them are also the coaches of Ravens
0: cheer. Go Terps!
2: No, that's not how that goes.
0: That's not how you
2: and
0: know
2: he
0: it.
2: Also tried to do a move, and that's not how it looks.
0: You gotta
2: just keep it to the professionals, please.
0: All right. And then with the Ravens, go Ravens!
2: Well, they did have a lot of the same cheers. Yeah.
0: Really?
2: Yeah, because it's like, I don't know. It's the same coaches. What works at one works at the other.
0: Well, I got to say, give it up for the Ravens cheerleaders because we've got guys.
2: This is true.
0: We're one of the only squads with guys.
2: Mm-hmm. I did co-ed cheer for a while. And I was always amazed that they can lift the weight that they do.
0: Yeah. Well, they got to pick up and when you guys do that pyramid thing, how many stories tall does that go? It's like,
2: right. Well, you have the guy who's standing there, and then often there's a thing called a QP, which always amazed me that the guy could, so he lift the girl up to like chest level, but then very quickly would pump her all the way up so that his hands were extended, right?
0: Right.
2: But then he would move his hands together and put the other one down. So he would just be holding her with one hand up in the air.
0: Yeah, see, I couldn't. I would drop her. I would drop. She would be on her rear end and be like, you jerk, you let me down.
2: Oh my gosh, I was just listening to this song in my car when we pulled up in the garage and I was blaring it.
0: Oh, wow. Well, let's blare it again. Kenny Chesney is the man.
2: I thought you heard it.
0: Well, I did. And here we go.
2: Okay.

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0: 93.1 WPOC. It's Michael J. and Candace in the morning, quarter after five. It's going to be a hot day. Temps in the 90s with lots of sun.
1: But then it's really supposed to heat up.
0: Yeah, tomorrow's going to be like in the hundreds.
1: Yeah.
0: I had a good old soft crab sandwich last night.
1: Really?
0: Went over to see my buddies at Ocean Pride.
1: Okay.
0: And sitting there at the bar, being quiet, minding my own business by myself, enjoying a soft crab. I'm listening to a couple next to me go on about the Tiny Desk concert that they like on, what is that, a public radio? You know, they have you met the Tiny Desk? Uh-uh. Oh, it's like legendary over on public radio. They have a Tiny Desk and artists come in and play. I mean, Taylor Swift has played it before. It's a big deal. It's like this Tiny Desk has hosted all kinds of, and it was interesting listening to the couple talking because they were talking about how excited and how moved, and the woman was saying she was in tears just being this close to the magic of the creation of music. And I'm like, wow, I just get that because that is my favorite part of this job.
1: Uh-huh.
0: The fact that we are blessed to be in the proximity of people that are incredibly talented.
1: Oh, yeah.
0: Beyond anything that we could even imagine. I mean, you know, going back to when our kids are playing violin or they're playing like the recorder or whatever, right?
1: My dad had just asked me one for the other day.
0: Right, or drums.
1: Like, it's where it's all started.
0: Right. And so many of us, we try to play an instrument, but we just don't figure it out.
1: No.
0: Right? And then I look at my son who picked up a guitar and I'm like, he got it somehow.
1: Really?
0: Yeah, I mean, because I'm sitting there like a klutz. My fingers are killing me, you know. And he did it. I really respect that. So I'm hearing this couple at Ocean Pride go on about, they were naming artists I wasn't familiar with, but they were talking about the Tiny Desk. Huh. And then one thing led to another, and we started talking about baseball and the guys from Pittsburgh, and we get into that whole thing.
1: Oh, boy, and then they're like, get him started.
0: And then they're like, how do you, because I didn't mean to say this, but I'm like, yeah, I know Buck Showalter. And I went back to, I started telling this Orioles story. Uh-huh. And he's like, how do you know Buck Showalter? I'm like, well, you know, Michael J.
1: Well, let me tell you.
0: I'm the Hoff.
1: So I'm the Hoff. Nice to meet you. I'm friends with Buck.
0: Yeah. No, I didn't say I was friends. I just said I'd met him. I've been frustrated with the Orioles since, and I will never forget this. Buck put in Ubaldo Jimenez in 2014 as a reliever, and I think it was 2014, and he blew the playoff game and we were done. And it was like, from that point on, it was like a jinx hanging over the Orioles.
1: Oh.
0: So I love Buck, but that
1: Ubaldo
0: Jimenez, I'll never forget. So anyway, we start talking, the guys from Pittsburgh, I have to lay into them. I'm like, I love the people, but I hate Pittsburgh.
1: Right.
0: I'm just, you know, so I explain the whole thing and he's a very cool guy. He's a Yinzer. And so his name is Mike. Her name was Brittany.
1: Okay.
0: And they're just real cool people. And we just, you know.
1: You were chatting. Yeah. See, I guess I don't really, the Little Desk thing, I only listened to 93.1.
0: Well, you know what? I'm sorry I brought it up because why should I mention another radio station? But it's public broadcasting. So,
1: okay.
0: Give them a shout out.
1: Nice.
0: All right. Anyway, here's what we need to do this morning. Let's get things rolling. Well, I want to remind you, Morgan Wallen is coming Friday and Saturday nights.
1: Everywhere I go, everybody's talking about this show. I'm like, are you really a Morgan Wallen fan? Yep. I'm okay.
0: So we've got big Morgan Wallen news.
1: Oh, yeah.
0: When should we break that? Let's pick a time.
1: 6:30.
0: See, this is why I love working with you. We have kismet going on. Right?
1: That was not planned.
0: No.
1: So 6:30 is the time to do it.
0: Yeah. We're going to release huge Morgan Wallen news at 6:30. In fact, every time we come on these microphones this morning, we should remind people.
1: Yeah.
0: All 12 of our listeners, 6:30 this morning, huge Morgan Wallen news.
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0: 93.1 WPOC. There is Taylor Swift, Michael J., and Candace in the morning. Just hearing that song, Candace, I got to do it.
1: Michael J.'s Music City Minute. In 60 seconds, you gon' know like you on Music Row.
0: I want to give you an extra this morning, bright and early.
2: Okay.
0: Because there's a lot going on, and I thought it was kind of fascinating. For one thing, Luke Bryan's concert in Moline took an unexpected turn when a fan named Colin stole the show with his enthusiastic dance moves. Do you know about this?
2: I did see this. It's cute.
0: Yeah, Luke invited Colin on stage where he showcased his impressive dancing ability. To the delight of the crowd, the moment went viral on social media with fans dubbing Colin the Redneck Magic Mike, praising him as the unofficial MVP of the night. Luke was so impressed, he awarded Colin with free tickets for life.

0: life.
1: Man.
0: He will never have to pay for a Luke Bryan ticket again.
1: That's a lot of money. So now how many other people are going to try this?
0: Yeah, that's the only thing. But you know what? There's only one at this
1: point.
0: That's
1: true.
0: And Luke might never do it again. Shania Twain was asked who she's listening to these days. Hmm. Who do you think Shania is giving props to? You ready for this?
1: Okay.
0: Ella Langley. She says she got Ella, who is taking us back to a bit more of a country western sound that I grew up with. Shania continued, which, you know, not only did my grandparents listen to, but it influenced me as well. And I've missed that in country music.
1: Wow.
0: So she's giving big shout outs to Ella. And she says, secondly, I find Shaboozy really amazing.
1: Okay, Ella, I get. Shaboozy, I'm surprised.
0: Here's what she says. Quote from Shania Twain. Shaboozy is an artist that has incredible presence. He is fun. It wouldn't even matter. She says, I could see him doing a ballad and being just as engaging because he's just got a lot of personality and he just has his own lane.
1: Okay.
0: Unquote.
1: Okay.
0: So there's Shania's review of Shaboozy and Ella, her two favorite artists. And can I give you one more story?
1: Sure.
0: There's so much breaking this morning. Industry executives, and the reason we're doing this right now is because we just played Taylor. They're reportedly pursuing Taylor Swift for a potential $1 billion concert residency.
1: Really?
0: Yes. Wait till you hear this. Mm-hmm. You have to hear the whole connection. Madison Square Garden in New York City and the Sphere in Vegas are reportedly front runners for the residency, and they may even team up. Insiders believe Taylor Swift could surpass the financial success of Billy Joel and Celine Dion's residencies and become the first artist to headline a $1 billion residency.
1: I could see it.
0: Now it all makes sense.
1: Yeah.
0: So at the wedding, they were saying that Taylor was taking Travis around and introducing him to everyone, almost like it was a job interview, because Travis has supposedly, again, this is gossip to some extent, obviously, but they're saying that he wants to be in movies because he's done that one movie,
1: right?
0: He wants to do movies after his football career.
1: Well, so, if you're Mr. Taylor Swift, well, I think doors could open.
0: Taylor was introducing him to Steven Spielberg.
1: Oh, of course.
0: And all these folks were at the wedding.
1: Yeah.
0: So it all goes full circle. Not to be snarky, but...
1: No, but there's always a reason behind, I think, most things that Taylor Swift does.
0: Right.
1: Right?
0: So drop $30 million on a wedding.
1: Yeah.
0: Doesn't matter, because she's going to get $1 billion residency.
1: Okay.
0: Man, she's so smart.
1: Oh.
0: You know what I mean?
1: Yeah.
0: I don't say this out of...
1: And I don't think that it's just her people that are smart. Taylor.
0: She is brilliant. She is absolutely flipping brilliant.

0: Remember, huge Morgan Wallen news at 6:30. It was kind of funny. Earlier this morning, we're like, what time should we do it? We looked at each other and both said, 6:30. It just seems like the right time.
1: Okay.
0: So if you have been wondering how you're going to get the big news from Morgan Wallen, I would recommend taking us in the shower with you. You got the iHeartRadio app. You can. I don't know how big your shower is. Mine's not that big, but I can sit my phone in the back corner of my shower, and it doesn't get really wet.
1: Okay.
0: I try not to splash it, and I listen while I'm in the shower. So maybe I'm the only freak that does that. I don't know. But
1: whatever it takes, if you want Morgan Wallen news, you need to listen.
0: It's 6:30. It is going to be exciting, and it will affect you, possibly.
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0: All right, now it's time to find out who's up and with us this morning. You got to text 77962. Start with hey or hi. You can also call us anytime. We always look forward to hearing from the first caller at 800-321-3693. Candace, who is already texting?
1: And then sluggish out along 97 northbound side right around Benfield Boulevard. I'm Candace Stolt, and that's your traffic.
0: Parmalee in 16 seconds.
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0: Hey, good morning, guys. Michael, Jay, and Candace. This is Karen from New Freedom, PA. Trying to get to GBMC, York Road is crawling from Hereford High to Mount Carmel. On the positive side, at this rate, I'll be able to hear the Morgan Wallen update at 6:30. Oh, we got a doozy for you. Big Morgan Wallen news.
1: Counting down the minutes. 25, yeah, to be exact.
0: 6:30 this morning. You're right, Candace. Let's go. Come on. We've got your brief to get things rolling, though.
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1: Three pets died in a house fire, and it all began after a dog turned on a toaster inside the house. It happened around 5:30 on Friday in the 4300 block of Foxglove Court in Belcamp. The owners were not home at the time. Neighbors did rescue two dogs, but a third dog named Dakota and two cats died in the fire. The preliminary cause of the fire is accidental because officials determined that the family dog, Bo, jumped onto the kitchen counter and turned on the toaster, and that ignited the fire. It was all recorded on a Ring home camera. Officials estimated that the fire caused about $150,000 worth of damage. Two 13-year-olds were arrested in connection to two armed carjackings that happened over the weekend in Baltimore County. One was near the intersection of Green Spring Valley Road and Reisterstown Road. Another happened on York Road near Towsontown Boulevard in Towson. Authorities said the officers found the suspects in the 2000 block of Woodlawn Drive in Woodlawn. The investigation is ongoing. And Baltimore County Fire Department was busy with a water rescue in Moncton last night. I've seen quite a few of these. You really need to make sure to be careful out there with the waters. Happened around 8 o'clock last night on Moncton Road. Multiple people had to be rescued and three were taken to the hospital. That is your brief.
0: Where's the water on Moncton Road that they're
1: in? The NCR Trail.
0: Oh, just the river.
1: Yeah.
0: Mm-hmm. Wow.
1: There have been quite a few rescues. I've seen a lot of crews out.
0: But it's not that deep.
1: Yeah, but that current, I mean, it could be kind of swift.
0: Wow. Yeah. I mean, I've floated down there in a raft before.
1: Yeah, and I've seen it there, and then I know that this isn't the proper term, but everybody calls it Hillbilly Beach up on York Road.
0: Yeah. I know exactly
1: I've seen
0: that
1: crews around there as well. So,
0: all right, well, be safe.
1: Keep that in mind. All right, let's talk about 83. Southbound side of the 83 is shut down. That's right between Mount Carmel Road and Belfast Road. You can exit off at Mount Carmel and then take York Road as the alternate route. I understand, as Karen was saying, that she's been trying to get through the area, and it's difficult. Of course, Moncton Road could become an option if you want to take that, Karen, and then head down to Carroll and then hop onto Sparks and Glencoe. So that's an option for you to snake around those back roads.
0: If you come down Falls Road, wake up Jake at the Pit Beef Stand and get breakfast.
1: Oh, okay. Well, there's the option for Michael J. Anyway, in Anne Arundel County, there's a crash on Ritchie Highway. That one's right near Cypress Creek Road. And then out along the westbound side of 70, there is a tractor trailer involved in an accident there, and it's now stuck in a ditch. That's on the westbound side of 70 right near Maryland 63. And you are going to find heavier traffic out along 70 right near 29. There's also a crash with a medevac called Liberty Road at Old Court Road. A lot happening at 6:08 this morning. That's your traffic.
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0: 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Michael J. and Candace's Music City Minute is coming up next. Candace, you've got a story you're going to give us.
1: I do. It's about Anne Arundel County and country stars and the whole nine yards.
0: Next. You got it.

0: 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There's our buddy Luke Combs at 617.
1: 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In 60 seconds, you gon' know like you on Music Row.
0: Hey, Candace, start with your story about our boys.
2: All right, so Brothers Osborne posted on Facebook, and they tagged themselves in Deal, Maryland.
0: Right.
2: And they said, 1,030 days since our last full body of work. The wait is almost over. But what I love about it is they're on the water. They're clearly in Anne Arundel County.
0: Yep.
2: And Ritchie Highway, the signs there. So it's fun. Take a look at it. Yeah.
0: Well, they will always represent Deal.
2: Mm-hmm.
0: Their family is now in Nashville, but Big John and the whole crew. I just love those guys. Luke Bryan did a show in Moline. And during the show, it kind of took an unexpected turn when a fan named Colin stole the show. He's dancing, and Luke sees him, invites him up on stage, and he showcases the impressive dancing skills of Colin. Well, that moment went viral on social media. Fans started calling Colin the Redneck Magic Mike. And they said, you know, he's really the biggest star of the show. I'm surprised that Luke wasn't like, wait a minute, you know.
2: Right. You're stealing my thunder.
0: Taking the spotlight. But Luke realized it, and he said, you know what? You deserve free tickets for life. So Colin will never pay for a Luke Bryan concert ticket ever again.
2: Who else is trying this?
0: This is pretty wild.
2: Yeah.
0: Today at 6:30, magnificent.
2: Big
0: Morgan
2: news.
0: Wallen news. Candace, this is big.
2: Yeah, it is. We're getting the texts that were rolling in from the boss, and we're like, oh, we got to share it all.
0: Everywhere we've been going, people have been asking, how do we get Morgan Wallen tickets?
2: Yeah. Well, we might have some answers.
0: My mailman, neighbors, parents of people that had their kids in daycare with my kids 25 years ago.
2: Yeah.
0: People that I met at the grocery store when I was in high school. Oh, that's Michael J. That's Candace. You guys have got tickets for Morgan Wallen. 6:30 this morning.
2: All right, out on the roadways. Oh, let's talk about some bad news. Oh, southbound side of 83, it is completely shut down right between Mount Carmel Road and Belfast Road. We've heard from quite a few people who have been sending us some texts saying that they're trying to get around there. York Road is crawling. They said from Hereford High heading down towards Mount Carmel. Now, you could always exit off and then take Moncton Road and snake down through Carroll Road over to Sparks Road. That could help you out. But yes, you do need the extra time today. Also, we do have Liberty Road. That is completely shut down. That's right between Courtly Drive and Old Court Road. That is due to a crash. A medevac was called there, so you're certainly going to need the extra time to travel through that intersection. But if you can use Reisterstown Road or even 795, no problems to report. Beltway is busy on the Outer Loop side from Liberty heading down towards the Triple Bridges. And then northbound side of 97 is slow right near Benfield Boulevard. I'm Candace Stold, and that's your traffic.
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0: 93.1 WPOC. It's Michael J. and Candace. And we've got news, in case we didn't tell you.
1: Yeah. So we get a text from the boss yesterday, and I'm like, huh? And it says, Wednesday is Wallen Wednesday.
0: Oh, it's going to be wall-to-wall Wallen. Well, I don't know if we're going to go that crazy.
1: No. But here's the deal. We're giving away tickets.
0: Everyone is trying to find Morgan Wallen tickets.
1: Yeah.
0: So what we're going to do is, rather than give them to my mailman and give them to the woman who's the mother of the babies that were in daycare right. with my kids, and rather than giving them to the guy that fills pool water in your pool.
1: Yes, there have been a lot of people that have been asking us,
0: everyone.
1: Do you have tickets?
0: And we love all these folks.
1: Yeah.
0: But we love you more.
1: We wish we could.
0: Yeah, we love you more.
1: Okay.
0: So here's what's going to happen. Morgan Wallen has 32 number one hits across various Billboard charts. Mm-hmm. 32.
1: That's a lot.
0: 32 number ones.
1: Yeah.
0: So at 32 past each hour, in other words, 6:32,
1: 7:32.
0: 8:32 and 9:32. You will have a chance to simply be the ninth caller. No hoops, no scoops,
1: nope.
0: No jumps, no bumps. All you got to do is call us. Not today,
1: nope.
0: Tomorrow. It'll be Morgan Wallen Wednesday.
1: And not only do you get tickets to the show.
0: There's more?
1: Yes.
0: What?
1: You get tickets to the pre-show tailgate with B-More around town.
0: Are you kidding me? I didn't know that part.
1: So here's the thing with that. It's from 2 until 5:30. So before the show, it's
0: right.
1: open bar. They've got crushes. They also have non-alcoholic beverages. And then a whole premium catered barbecue menu.
0: Right.
1: From All Y'all's Barbecue.
0: Oh,
1: is
0: I love
1: what
0: it.
1: It's called.
0: I love it.
1: And there's an ice cream truck, but
0: yeah.
1: there's also live music there.
0: Oh, there's axe throwing.
1: Tailgate
0: yeah,
1: games.
0: It's crazy. If you've ever been to the Purple Tailgate,
1: mm-hmm.
0: it's much like that.
1: Yeah. Only Brian knows how to throw a party.
0: This is bemorearoundtown.com if you want to find out more about the specifics. But you're not going to worry about buying tickets, because when you win Morgan Wallen tomorrow morning, at what time?
1: 6:32, 7:32, 8:32, and 9:32.
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1: 93.1 WPOC.
0: We can almost finish each other's thoughts, can't we? So that's the deal. It starts tomorrow morning on Wallen Wednesday. Now you know the big news, all right?
1: So now you need to call in when we tell you tomorrow.
0: And pass it on, too.
1: Uh-huh.
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0: Wait a second. That's not what I want to play. I'm trying to find the freaking song.
1: All right.
0: Wait a minute. Hold on. I'm going to find a good one here. Hold on.
1: He's going.
0: Hold on. You know what?
1: No. It's not Morgan Wallen who needs some help. It's Michael J. who needs some help at this point.
0: Yeah, I do. I'm having computer problems here.
1: So... Anyway, I was singing. Ava asked me if I had my outfit picked out.
0: Yeah.
1: I mean, it's about that time, right? We're counting down the days.
0: Yeah, Friday.
1: Yeah.
0: Friday.
1: All right.
0: I got everything working over here now.
1: Uh-huh.
0: Computer's melting down on me. So tomorrow morning, 6:30, 7:30, 8:30, 9:30, you got the news now.
1: Uh-huh.

0: 93.1 WPOC, Michael, Jay, and Candace in the morning. If you just turned us on, thank you. I'm glad you're listening now. We are giving away Morgan Wallen tickets like crazy.
1: Yes.
0: On Wallen Wednesday.
1: So tomorrow.
0: Tomorrow, right.
1: At 6:30, 7:30, 8:30, and 9:30.
0: Right.
1: We have tickets for you to see Morgan Wallen, and we'd love to give them away to you.
0: And it's going to be real simple. Just be listening at 32 minutes past each hour, because we're celebrating his 32 number ones. So that's going to happen tomorrow.
1: Right. And not only do you get into the show, but then you get the pre-show tailgate. See, this is like Morgan Wallen weekend, because not only do we have the pre-show, and then we have the show, and then Michael's throwing an after party.
0: Well, and not only is there going to be an after party on Friday and Saturday nights, both nights, starting at 10:45 at Horseshoe Casino, I want to give you one more chance to win tickets after Wallen Wednesday. Tomorrow, Wallen Wednesday, we have tickets each hour. But Thursday will be the final opportunity to win tickets. Going to be a gramophone in Timonium. So you can make your plans, because I know people are blocking out their week right now. How do you still get tickets? Thursday, 4 till 6 p.m. on Aylesbury off York Road in Timonium at Gramophone. Show up, hang out with me. We'll be giving away tickets each hour. So that's what we got.
1: Talk to me about this after party. Starts at 10:45 at night.
0: Yeah. Well, that's just when the night begins.
1: Oh, okay, night owl.
0: Oh, yeah, that's when the party starts. Okay. So what we're doing is inviting everyone from M&T Bank Stadium to come over to Horseshoe.
1: Right.
0: Hang out and have some fun. Let your, you know, deuces are wild.
1: Let your boots do some walking.
0: Exactly.
1: Right on under the Horseshoe Casino.
0: Right.
1: All right. Out on the roadways in Baltimore County, there's a crash on the southbound side of 83. It's right between Mount Carmel Road and Belfast Road. All lanes are blocked there, and it is a mess now on York Road, which is the option for the alternate route. You can always get off at Moncton Road and then head around to Carroll Road and Sparks Road just to get around the activity, but you do need the extra time today. Also, we've had a crash, and it is shut down Liberty Road right near Old Court Road. A medevac was called there, so a lot of activity in that stretch. No problems to report on along 795 or even Reisterstown Road if you're thinking about taking those instead. Out along the 97 corridor northbound side, you will find that volume right around Benfield Boulevard. No accidents. It's just going to be the sheer volume. And then heavy traffic on the southbound side of 295 from Arundel Mills Boulevard heading down towards 175. I'm Candace Stolt, and that's your traffic.
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3: A dramatic finish to baseball's home run derby. The Cardinals' Jordan Walker homered on his last six swings to beat the Phillies' Kyle Schwarber in the final. The Rays' Junior Caminero had the longest home run of the competition, 491 feet. The All-Star game itself is tonight. The National League trying to win a second straight. They beat the AL last year in the home run slug-off. And the stage is set for the first World Cup semifinal. France takes on Spain today. I'm Adam Coy.
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1: A dog accidentally turns on a toaster and starts a house fire in Harford County. All the details in the brief.
0: Right after Lady A.

0: 7:05 here at 93.1 WPOC. It's going to be a warm one today. Sunny skies, temps up to 90.
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2: Three pets died in a house fire, and it all began after a dog turned on a toaster inside the house.
0: What?
2: It happened around 5:30 on Friday in the 4300 block of Foxglove Court in Bellcamp. The owners were not home at the time. Neighbors did rescue two dogs, but a third dog named Dakota and two cats died in the fire. The preliminary cause of the fire is accidental because officials determined that the family dog named Bo jumped onto the kitchen counter and turned on the toaster, which ignited the fire. It was all recorded on a Ring home camera, so officials estimated that the fire caused about $150,000 worth of damage.
0: Dang.
2: Two 13-year-olds were arrested in connection to two armed carjackings that happened over the weekend in Baltimore County. One near the intersection of Green Spring Valley Road and Reisterstown Road, while the other was on York Road near Towsontown Boulevard in Towson. Authorities said officers found the suspects in the 200,000 block of Woodlawn Drive. In Woodlawn, the investigation is ongoing. The Baltimore County Fire Department had a water rescue in Moncton last night. It happened around 8 o'clock in the 1800 block of Moncton Road, right near the NCR trail. There was a lot of activity. Multiple people had to be rescued there. It is that time of the year. I've seen a lot of crews out working hard for us. But unfortunately, with this one, three people were taken to the hospital. Wow. That is your brief. Out on the roadways, we have had a crash on the southbound side of 83, right between Mount Carmel Road and Belfast Road. All lanes were shut down for quite some time. It is heavy on 83 and also on that York Road stretch coming down the pike through northern Baltimore County. Just need the extra time today. Northbound side of 95, there's an accident. It's right near 295 now. Two vehicles and a motorcycle are involved in this one. They are shutting down a few lanes there. Stop and go from 695. No problems to report out along 895, but we are seeing the heavy volume. Liberty Road is still shut down. That's right near Old Court Road, and that's due to a crash. No problems out along 795. Again, just a congestion. Same deal out along Reisterstown Road, coming down the pike up towards 695. I'm Candace Stolt, and that's your traffic.
0: If you missed the big Morgan Wallen news this morning, we're going to repeat it coming up at 720 on the Music City Minute. This is big if you're a Morgan Wallen fan. Be listening just before 720 for that.
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0: Morgan Wallen, Ella Langley, Brooks and Dunn.
1: Yeah. You're all going to be here.
0: You missed the big Morgan Wallen news from Michael, Jay, and Candace this morning. Oh, we can give it to you again in 3 minutes on the Music City Minute.

0: 93.1 WPOC, Michael J. and Candace in the morning. We are proclaiming tomorrow is
1: Wallen Wednesday.
0: And what does this mean, Wallen Wednesday? It means, because he's got, we're doing this in honor of Morgan.
2: Mm-hmm.
0: Of course, Friday and Saturday nights, two incredible shows, M&T Bank Stadium, in honor of his 32 number one songs. At 32 past each hour tomorrow, starting at 6 a.m. So 6:32, 7:32,
2: 8:32, and 9:32.
0: We're going to give you a chance to win a pair of Morgan Wallen concert tickets.
2: Well, it's not just tickets. It's also passes to go to the pre-show tailgate with Be More Around Town.
0: You think that's big news?
3: Michael J's Music City Minute. In 60 seconds, you gon' know like you on Music Row.
0: We got more. Candace was just looking up to see how much these tickets would be on the resale market. And what are you seeing, Miss Candace?
2: Well, for Saturday's show, the tickets right now are about $675. I mean, that's in section 130, so, you know, give or take. And then Friday, there's still a couple hundred dollars for Friday as well.
0: These are Candace ticket prices.
2: No. I bought these the second that they went on sale.
0: No, I know. You were smart.
2: When I got mine.
0: You were very smart.
2: Yeah.
0: So, because we know everybody wants to go see Morgan Wallen, this Music City Minute is all about how you're going to win them.
2: Okay.
0: Tomorrow morning with Michael J. and Candace at 32 past each hour, all you're going to have to do is be the ninth caller. We're going to make it very simple. But the battle, I will warn you now, phones are going to blow up. They're going to blow up. So you're going to have to be lucky. I would get
2: every... Get your dialing fingers ready and tell all your friends to get theirs ready too.
0: Tell everybody you know to listen to 93.1 WPOC tomorrow morning and try to call in on your behalf. And, you know, you can split them or whatever. Mm-hmm. I don't know. You got to work that part out.
2: Well, and the truth is, we were saying that wherever we go, people are asking us about these tickets. We don't have tickets to, like, give away out on the street. This is it.
0: Now, if we took these out on the street, we'd be risking our lives. So we're making sure that it's fair and square. You've got four chances tomorrow.
2: Right.
0: 32 past 6, 7, 8, and 9. And then there will be a fifth chance.
2: Oh, boy.
0: Thursday afternoon, 4 till 6. If you meet me, Michael J., at Gramophone, Aylesbury, and Timonium, maybe your luck will be everything you need.
2: All right. Out on the roadways, we do have a lot happening out along 95. There's a crash involving two vehicles and a motorcycle on the northbound side of 95. It's right near 295. The right lane and right merge lane are both blocked. It is stop and go from 695 heading up towards the area. No problems to report out along 895 if you are thinking about taking that instead. Of course, it's going to be the heavy volume there. And the same deal out along 295 approaching Baltimore. Southbound side of the BW Parkway is slow from Arundel Mills Boulevard heading down towards NSA. And then you are going to find that heavy volume out along the top end of the Beltway, out of loop side from Hartford Road down towards 83, and on the west side stretch from Liberty Road heading up towards 70. And we still have a crash that is shutting down Liberty Road. That one's right near Old Court Road. I'm Candace Stold, and that's your traffic.
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2: Yeah, I want to know.
0: Well, this morning at 7:30, you are going to help us figure out who to nominate.
2: All right.
0: You could be the one that decides the CMA Awards this year. This morning at 7:30 with Michael J. and Candace.
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0: OC. That is Jason Aldean. Brett is at, you said you're at work or you're going to work, Brett?
1: I'm at work now.
0: Okay. Well, dude, thank you for listening while you're at work. 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
1: With the radio, yep.
0: That'll work. Okay. Now, we asked you, Candace and I were just talking off the air about this. If you had to pick your favorite country artist these days, you would pick?
1: Morgan Wallen.
0: Morgan Wallen.
2: Yeah.
0: All right. Well, we all love Morgan Wallen.
2: Well, and he's coming to Baltimore this week, but he hasn't been to our area in quite a few years.
0: Brett, you probably heard we're going to be giving away tickets every hour tomorrow morning for Morgan Wallen, right?
1: That is correct, yep.
0: All right, brother. You be listening 6:32, 7:32, 8:32, and 9:32. You good luck, all right?
1: All right, thanks so much.
0: All right, brother.
2: Now, we'll talk to you tomorrow, hopefully.
0: He picked Morgan Wallen. Mm-hmm. Or how did he say? He said
2: Morgan. He had said Wallen, but we say Wallen.
0: All right. So here's the reason I really asked him about that. Every year we watch the CMA Awards coming up in November. And the biggest category of the night is Entertainer of the Year. Mm-hmm. Now, as a member, I'm not trying to drop any big names here, but...
2: Okay. Michael Hoff.
0: Well, listen, you need to be a member of the CMA Awards, too, this whole CMA thing. All right. It's $100. But you have to be in the industry. You've got to be either in country.
2: I'm in it.
0: Yeah, you are. Now that you are, you can be a member. Okay. If you work in country radio, if you work in the music industry, in the country music world, you can become a member. Now, they started the process this week to come up with the nominations for the artists who end up being considered for all the different categories. Mm-hmm. We're just going to pick one this morning. But, you know, I'm also voting for single and album and all yada, yada, yada. We're going to stick with Entertainer of the Year. That's the big cat daddy.
2: All right.
0: All right. The award goes to the artist. The award is for the act of displaying the greatest competence in all aspects of the entertainment field. And it goes on to describe what you should consider when you're voting. Not only should you think about recorded performance, but also in-person performance, public acceptance, leadership, overall contribution to country music. So at this point in this whole process, I'm allowed to nominate one artist. And then they take all the votes from all the members of the CMA, like myself, and like you can do this too, Candace, if you join. You take all those votes, they put them together, top 15, they come back to us again, and then we vote again. We pick our favorite 5 out of the 15. Then they take the votes from those people, whoever get the 5 top votes.
2: That's the whole process.
0: They become the nominees. And then we vote again, and there's a winner.
2: All right.
0: That's how it works. So what I'm willing to do is to open this up. And, I'm going to vote for whoever we as a little country music family here at WPOC pick.
2: I like the idea.
0: For Entertainer of the Year. What do you think?
2: Who's your top thought?
0: I don't know. Morgan Wallen. Morgan Wallen. You got me saying it. I think he's in consideration, but I like Jason Aldean. Mm-hmm. I like Ella Langley. I like, there's quite a few artists. I like, Luke Bryan's going to be considered. Kenny Chesney's going to be considered. Mm-hmm. There's so many artists. But again, it's all...
2: Lainey Wilson took it home last year.
0: Yes, she did.
2: Mm-hmm. So she was among the group of Luke Combs, Cody Johnson, Chris Stapleton, and Morgan Wallen.
0: See, and every year they come out with the nominations, the final nominations, and everyone says the same thing. How did that person get in there? Well,
2: I don't look at any of those names and say, okay, how did that person
0: every year I'm what or why didn't this person get nominated? Yeah. Okay. You hear this every year.
2: Right.
0: Well, here's how it starts. Today, now, we need to pick our pick for Entertainer of the Year, and we're just making the nomination. It's the first round. Who should it be?
2: We want to hear from you. Yeah. Text us 77962. Start with Hey or Hi, or give us a call 1-800-321-3693.

0: 7:47 here at 93.1 WPOC. Michael J. and Candace in the morning. We're giving you the opportunity to help us figure out who we should nominate for a CMA award for Entertainer of the Year. Mm-hmm. Got to submit this today. And right now they're just asking for one name from all of us members of the CMA.
1: Yeah, the Hoff needs some help.
0: Yeah, we need to nominate, pick our nominee. And I thought we'd ask you. Now, we're getting a lot of texts. Nancy just called, and we're going to put her on the air. We'll just make it. Let me sum up what she said. She said Ella Langley. And I'm not making this up. I asked why, and what did she say, Candace?
1: Well, she said that she's a role model.
0: Right.
1: And she was also talking about, you know, not only her music, but her as a performer. And
0: right.
1: She does. She gives it her all. She's got the whole package.
0: Yeah,
1: right?
0: maybe we go with Ella. Or maybe we go with Megan Maroney. Remember, Megan came through and we asked her, what is a day like being Megan Maroney on the road?
2: Well, usually I get up and I work out and stuff, but it was a rough, bumpy ride from Chicago. So I didn't sleep very well until we got here. And then I was able to get, you know, 3 hours of sleep or something once the bus stopped.
0: See, they're out on the road. Mm-hmm. She got 3 minutes of sleep here, 3 minutes there, you know.
1: You know, something that really fascinated me was when we were talking with the band Perry, and I think you had this conversation with them, that they park their bus in strategic places. Tell me what.
0: Well, I asked them about how being on the road would kind of be stressful, because imagine waking up in a different place every day.
1: Right.
0: And I mean, we all take it for granted. When you wake up in the same bedroom, your whole world is the same. Mm-hmm. But when you're on the road, think about it. You're going to be like, where am I? Mm-hmm. What city am I in? And the guys in the band Perry said, we purposely park the bus in the same type of strip mall so that we look at something familiar every day, whether it's a laundromat or a chicken restaurant or whatever it is.
1: Smart.
0: So they just tried to find that consistency.
1: Right.
0: Something to think about. Maybe we vote for Megan Maroney for Entertainer of the Year, the CMAs. The texts are coming in fast and furious, too. Who do you think should get a nomination for CMA Entertainer of the Year for this year?
1: Well, and I like the fact that we have a wide range here. So the first text that we got was for Jelly Roll.
0: Right.
1: Okay. Another for Ella. Well, we did a little bit of a tally. So we've, had four for Ella.
0: Mm-hmm.
1: Kenny Chesney is up for nomination,
0: and
1: according to this
0: text. Seven of those votes came from Candace. Mark that down.
1: I said one. I didn't say anything about me.
0: All right.
1: Jason Aldean, somebody said, I saw him in Atlantic City. It was his best show I've seen in a long time.
0: Right. Lainey Wilson again, who was the winner
1: last year.
0: Yeah.
1: And then this texter says, Jason Aldean, Luke Combs, Luke Bryan, and Cody Johnson.
0: There you go.
1: Cody put on a really good show here in Baltimore.
0: But I only get to nominate one artist. So that is what we're considering this morning. We're trying to take your opinions in order. So thank you for being a part of it.
1: Did you already vote for
0: Ella? I didn't vote. I'm not voting till 10 this morning. So okay. I want to take the pulse and see what you think.
1: We got the lines open. Northbound side of 95, there's an accident. It's right near 295. Stop and go from 695. Two vehicles and a motorcycle are involved in this one. So it's going to take some time for that cleanup. And they're intermittently blocking the left lane as well. You need to take an alternate route this morning. 895, yes, that's running heavy, approaching through that Harbor Tunnel stretch. And then also out along the northbound side of the BW Park. Way that's sluggish from the Harbor Tunnel heading up towards that 95 at Monroe Street area. Outer Loop side of the Beltway, that's sluggish, taking it on the top end, Paring Parkway down towards Providence Road, and they get again from 795 heading down towards 40. Eastbound 70 is slow from 40 up towards 29, and then 97, you'll find that volume from Generals Highway down towards Farm Road. I'm Candace Stolten, that's your traffic.
0: Three stars who could all be Entertainer of the Year, Miranda, Morgan, and Ella, next.
1: Hey.
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0: 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What's up on The Brief in 3 minutes?
1: A dog accidentally turns on a toaster and starts a house fire in Harford County. Details in The Brief.
0: Ella Langley coming this way Saturday.

0: 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Anybody getting ready for the All-Star game in baseball tonight?
1: Mm-hmm.
0: It's happening up the road in Philly.
1: Yeah, Be More Around Town took a tailgate up there.
0: Yeah, and speaking of Be More Around Town, you got a chance to party with us before Morgan Wallen at both of those shows this weekend.
1: Right.
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1: Three pets died in a house fire, and it all began after a dog turned on a toaster inside the house. It happened around 5:30 on Friday in the 4300 block of Fox Glove Court in Belcamp. The owners were not home at the time. Neighbors did rescue two dogs, but a dog and two cats died in the fire. The preliminary cause is accidental, and that's because officials determined that the family dog, Bo, jumped onto the kitchen counter and turned on the toaster, which ignited the fire, and it was all caught on Ring home camera. Officials estimated that the fire caused about $150,000 worth of damage. Two 13-year-olds were arrested in connection to two armed carjackings that happened over the weekend in Baltimore County. One near the intersection of Green Spring Valley Road and Reisterstown Road. The other, York Road near Towsontown Boulevard. Authorities said the officers found the suspects in the 2000 block of Woodlawn Drive in Woodlawn. It is all still under investigation. Baltimore County Fire Department had a water rescue in Moncton last night. It happened around 8 o'clock in the 1800 block of Moncton Road near that NCR trail. The multiple people had to be rescued and three people had to be taken to the hospital. That is your Brief.
0: When I hear that story about the dog, Bo, that jumped up and I'm thinking, so does that mean we should unplug all of our appliances in the kitchen if you got a big dog?
1: Something to think about.
0: You know what I mean?
1: Right. All right, out on the roadways, northbound side of 95, there's an accident. It's right near that 295 stretch. It's involving two vehicles and a motorcycle, and three right lanes are blocked. It is stop and go from 695 heading up towards the area. Now, no problems to report out along 895, except the bailout volume, and you're going to find a lot of it. 295 is also running heavy in that northbound direction. On the southbound side of 295, you will find the usual volume right around 175. Elsewhere on 97, it's slow from Generals Highway heading down towards Farm Road, and then sluggish on the Beltway, Outer Loop side, Perrin Parkway down towards the Harrisburg Expressway, and then on the west side stretch from 70 all the way down towards 295. I'm Candace Stold, and that's your traffic.
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93.1 WPOC. So, who do you think Shania Twain is listening to these days? You're going to find out with Michael J's Music City Minute, 2.5 minutes from now.

0: 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It's Michael J. and Candace in the morning on 93.1 WPOC.
1: 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In 60 seconds, you gon' know like you on Music Row.
0: So Shania Twain is back. She's dropping a new album. It'll be her 7th studio album. They're calling it Little Miss Twain, and it's coming out a week from Friday.
2: Okay.
0: Not this Friday, but the 24th. 15 tracks, highly autobiographical, and it's going to be, what she says, an homage to her early roots in Ontario, Canada, where she grew up. And because she's got this new album coming out, she's being interviewed a lot, and someone asked her, Shania, who are you listening to on country radio these days? Mm-hmm. She says, well, you've got Ella Langley, who is taking us back a little bit to the more traditional time that I grew up listening to. She said it really influenced her quite a bit. And then she says, they said, who else? And she said, well, a guy who sings a song called A Bar Song, Tipsy and Good News. Two of my favorite songs, she says.
2: Shaboozy.
0: Yeah, she says, I find Shaboozy amazing. He's an artist that has incredible presence, and he's very fun. And he's created his own lane, so Shania is a big fan.
2: Okay.
0: So you can...
2: I had a good time when we saw him in concert recently.
0: And we have a lot of Shania fans. Sony Pictures is developing a biopic about Shania with the artist as a producer. And apparently she's very excited about it. So we'll see.
2: Oh, this is why another reason why it's a perfect walkout song for me.
0: Yes, it is.
2: Man, I feel like a woman.
0: And finally, Dan and Shay are showing support for Jelly Roll as he navigates his divorce. They're saying, we don't know about Bunny XO. We're taking Jelly Roll's side. That is your Music City Minute.
2: All right, a lot happening on 95 this morning. We'll start with a crash on the northbound side. It's right near 295. Three right lanes are blocked there. It is stop and go as far back as 695 heading up towards the area. 895 is, of course, extremely heavy with the bailout volume. 295 is seeing that volume as well. Now, no problems to report out along Caton Avenue, right in the heart of all of it. Trying to exit off at that ramp, though, that's going to be a tricky one. At a loop side of the Beltway, it's running heavy on the top end, taking it from Paring Parkway, heading down towards 83, and then picking up again on the west side from 70, in fact, all the way down towards 295. Of course, that's heavier because of the accident on 95. Eastbound side of 70 is slow from Marriottsville Road down towards the Beltway, and then heavy on the 97 corridor. Southbound side from Generals Highway up towards Farm Road. I'm Candace Stold, and that's your traffic.
0: Tim McGraw's coming August 15th, Jiffy Lube Live. 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

0: and swim spas in the region with over 40 spas and up to 50% off. That's this weekend at the Maryland State Fairgrounds in Timonium.
1: I've been deep down in that darkness. I've been down to my last match. Filled 100 different demons.

0: Hey, what do you think that you do at, on average now, almost 19,000 times a day?
1: What?
0: You do it 19,000 times a day. What do you think it is? You do it.
1: Oh, I say, that's a great idea, Michael J. I'm Michael J. and Candace in the Morning. That's what I do.
0: No, that's not it. No, no, no. Did you know, here with Michael J. and Candace in the Morning at 93.1 WPOC, that the average person blinks between 14,400 and 19,200 times a day?
1: Wow. I did not know that. The things you learn.
0: Well,
1: I mean, it makes sense.
0: Do you know that the average person does it? It ends up being like every minute if you count it, you know, 20 times, 30 times, I don't know how many times you blink, but it adds up to be a lot. And this is because it keeps our eyes lubricated and protected. And from all the staring at screens that we do these days, that is why we're blinking less. Apparently, when you're looking at a screen, you're like, you don't want to even blink because you might miss something.
1: Oh.
0: And that is contributing to dry eyes. So they say staring at screens dries your eyes out.
1: So make sure that you blink properly.
0: This is what we've learned.
1: All right.
0: So like Kenny Chesney says, he says don't blink, but actually you're supposed to blink.
1: We'll listen to Kenny for now, please.
0: All right. What you should do is be the ninth caller at 800-321-3693 because we're about to play our hot seat game and give away Tim McGraw tickets.
1: Ooh, give us a call.
0: All right. Don't blink or blink. Whatever you're doing, just get the phone in your hand.

0: 93.1 WPOC, Michael, Jay, and Candace. So I have a son named Zach, and when he hears what's about to happen, my son's going to be jealous.
1: Uh-oh.
0: Now, he's marrying a very lovely lady named Kara, but I got a Zach here on the phone who's one up my son, who's a huge Ravens fan.
1: Zach?
2: Yes.
0: So your wife's name is?
2: Raven. Like the bird.
0: I'm telling you, you can't be a bigger Ravens fan.
1: We said, are you a Ravens fan? And he said, well, it depends on the day. I said, he's a Raven fan.
0: Right. The funniest thing was we asked him if he was married, and you said, yeah. And I said, how long? And he's like, did I get that right?
1: He got the day, the date, all of it. Okay.
0: All right, so listen, we're going to put you in the hot seat. You have three questions to answer. You get 3 seconds for each one. Answer before the buzzer, and you will win Tim McGraw tickets. If you take too long to answer, we hang up on you, no matter who you're married to.
2: Yeah.
0: All right?
2: Sounds good. Yep.
0: All right. Thank you. Let's go.
1: All right. Tim McGraw is the son of baseball star Tug McGraw. Who's the most famous person that you are related to?
0: Go.
2: Apparently Ty Cobb.
0: You're related to Ty Cobb?
2: Somewhere on my mother's side, or from what I was told.
1: Wow.
0: Dude, that's awesome. That's cool. Incredible. Wow.
1: All right, next question. Tim McGraw has songs with artists like Taylor Swift and Post Malone. Who should he collaborate with next?
0: Go.
2: Shaboozy.
1: Oh, that would be fun.
0: Yeah, that would be fun.
1: Okay.
0: All right.
1: All right. Now, there's a little bit of a backstory to this one. So in June of 96, Tim McGraw asked Faith Hill to marry him while they were on tour. And Faith made him wait for an answer while he performed in a show. When he returned, she wrote, yes, I'm going to be your wife in lipstick.
0: All right, on the mirror. Yeah.
1: Here's the question. What's your engagement story?
0: Go.
2: So we were 17, and my wife said if I did it, not to do it in front of anybody. So any 17-year-old, I brought my entire family over and did it right in the living room on Christmas Eve.
1: And she said yes?
2: She still said yes.
0: Oh, that's crazy. I love that story.
1: Raven knew the answer.
0: Yes. Is Raven with you right now?
2: No, I'm currently at work.
0: Oh.
2: She's at home.
0: Oh, who were you asking if you had the amount of years?
1: Your buddy in the car.
0: Oh, you're asking your buddy.
2: No, I wasn't asking him. I was saying it. He was making sure
1: Making sure that it was the right date. Right?
0: That's a good buddy.
1: Well, anyway, you and Raven are going to have a good date night going to see Tim McGraw August 15th at Tiffy Lube Live.
0: Congratulations, Zach. That is awesome.
2: I appreciate it.
0: All right, you hold on the line. We'll get your info. And the tickets. That's how it works. We'll have more of those, but tomorrow it's all about Morgan Wallen tickets. You didn't hear that news. Stick with us and we'll share it with you after Ella sings. Just one.

0: Morgan Wallen, a 93.1 WPOC. So if you didn't hear the big news, we're giving away tickets every hour tomorrow morning with Michael, Jay, and Candace.
1: We're calling it Wallen Wednesday. And that's because we have tickets 6:32, 7:32, 8:32, and 9:32.
0: At exactly 32 minutes after each hour, you better be listening if you want to go see Morgan Wallen this weekend at M&T Bank Stadium.
1: We can get you there. All right, northbound side of 95 getting into the city right now. It's a mess. Hope it's not like this on Friday or Saturday night. There's a crash on the northbound side. It's right near 295, and it is stop and go from 695 leading up towards the area. Now, 895 is seeing that bailout traffic. 295 is heavy leading into the Baltimore area as well. Just need the extra time today. Out of loops out of the Beltway, stop and go from White Marsh Boulevard heading down towards Perrin Parkway. And then the west side stretch, you're going to find it's running slow from 70 all the way down towards 295. Eastbound side of 70 is sluggish from Marriottsville Road up towards 695. And then out on 97, there's a congestion from Generals Highway up towards Farm Road. I'm Candace Stold, and that's your traffic.
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93.1 WPOC. He's the owner of the newest star on the Walk of Fame at the Hall of Fame in Nashville, Thomas Rhett. After all.

0: 93.1 WPOC with Michael J. and Candace in the morning. Everywhere you want us.
1: And tomorrow, Morgan Wallen.
0: Yeah.
1: As in Morgan Wallen tickets.
0: We'll tell you more in 6 minutes.

93.1 WPOC, the Morgan Wallen News, and other shocking country star developments this morning. Now, in less than 3 minutes.

0: 93.1 WPOC, Michael J. Candace in the morning. Sunshine, highs near 90 today. Shocking country music news. We've got it. First off, Morgan Wallen is all anybody wants to talk about.
1: Yeah, so, anywhere that we go, at least.
0: So we're celebrating his 32 number ones. He's going to be at M&T Bank Stadium Friday and Saturday night. Friday night with Brooks and Dunn. Saturday night with Ella Langley. And we're giving away tickets every hour tomorrow, 6:32, 7:32.
1: 8:32 and 9:32. We're calling it Wallen Wednesday. So we're giving away two tickets to the show each hour. But here's the other thing. We also have passes for the pre-show tailgate leading up to it. Our friends over at Be More around town throwing a good party.
0: And let me just clue you in. If you've never been to a Be More tailgate, come hungry. Trust me. Come hungry. You're not going to want to eat throughout the entire show because the food that they roll out at this Be More Around Town thing, it is, I love it.
1: Probably actually save money by going hungry to the tailgate and not spending food elsewhere.
0: I don't think you can take a doggy bag, but you know.
1: Open bar, all the crushes you want. Yeah. They also have non-alcoholic beverages, and then they have a whole barbecue menu.
0: It's awesome.
1: Yeah.
0: It truly is.
1: And they have a lot of games and, you know, tailgate games, cornhole, can jam, you name it, they have it. And they also have live music just before the show.
0: So every hour tomorrow, you make sure you're listening at 32 past to celebrate Morgan Wallen's 32 number ones, and you could win. Mm-hmm. The other shocking news, which is just rolling out this morning, there's something called Pollstar's Live 75 chart. Okay. It what it does is it tracks all the tours of all the artists, all the shows going on out there, based on average tickets sold for concerts performed over the last 30 days. For the last several weeks, Luke Combs has been at number two. Mm-hmm. And he was one of the only country artists on this chart that includes, you know, BTS is number one. And they're like a boy band from Korea or whatever. But now Luke has been joined by some other country stars. Because jumping on that Pollstar Live 75 chart this week, at number seven, Kenny Chesney.
1: And you're welcome, Kenny. Yeah. I gave you a little bit of that money.
0: This is all based on his residency at the Sphere. And they drilled down and they found out that it's because Candace Dold spent so much money on tickets that he just bust into the top.
1: All right, enough.
0: All right, so Kenny's at number seven. Megan Maroney shot to number eight.
1: Good.
0: Over the last 30 days, she's apparently selling out the Cloud Nine tour.
1: She put on a really good show.
0: Yeah, so she's in there. And like I said, Luke Combs is still at number two. Post Malone is at number nine. So the chart is getting filled with country stars. And I got to think, after you see Morgan Wallen this Friday and Saturday night in Baltimore, I got a feeling he's going to be in the top 10 too.
1: I think so. All right, out on the roadways, northbound side of 95 is still a mess. There's an accident. It's right near 295. Three right lanes are blocked, and it is crawling from 195 heading up towards the area. 895 is running heavy with the bailout volume, of course, and then 295 is slow on the northbound side from 695 heading up towards Monroe Street. It's also affecting the Beltway. Out of loop side, you are going to find that heavy volume from 70 leading down towards the BW Parkway, and then on the top end from Harford Road heading down towards Delaney Valley Road. Inner loop side, sluggish from Reisterstown Road up towards the JFX, and then 83, yes, you are going to find that volume taking it downtown all the way from 41st Street. I'm Candace Stolten, and that's your traffic.
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0: good news. That is what we're bringing Michael J. and Candace in the morning here at 93.1 WPOC. The good news is we show up every morning on time, and we don't cause too many problems, right?
1: That's the first, too many.
0: You know, every once in a while, you know, something goes wrong. But I want to share this with you. And if this story, if our good or news story today hits a nerve, and you've personally experienced what we're going to describe, which I call predatory towing.
1: Uh-oh.
0: I would love it if you would get in touch with us and let us know your feelings on this whole thing.
1: Okay.
0: Because this is a raw nerve for me. This really is. And I'll tell you the story really quick. There was a day that I was dropping off something for a friend at a house in, it was actually an apartment, in Rogers Forge. I was parked for all of a minute and a half to run in, right, and drop something off. That part of the story doesn't matter. What matters is the minute and a half I'm parked next to this dumpster, okay, I'm going to bite my tongue. This tow truck pulls in and's got me up on a lift. And he's like, you're being towed.
1: After a minute and a half.
0: I swear to God. Wow. I came out, I talked to the tow truck driver. I'm like, this is my car. You can put it down. He's like, nope. Can't be put down. Once it's on the lift, it's up. And I'm like, what do you mean? The switch in your truck, you just put it down. And he's like, nope, you're being towed. $275. It gets taken to a tow yard. Well, enough of this. And I know I'm not the only person that's experienced where your car is someplace and you get nailed, right? And you're there and you watch it happen.
1: Right,
0: and
1: right.
0: The tow truck drivers, man, they're ready to fight. Mm-hmm. I mean, they're like, they're not hearing it. They're just like, whatever.
1: Well, I'm sure that they hear enough of it.
0: Anyway, here is the gooder news today. A Baltimore City Council member has introduced a bill addressing private tow practices in the city, focusing on patrol towing. This happened to me at a restaurant in Rockville where I was parked, and I guess I was parked in the Chipotle space and I was going to the other restaurant. The minute I walked into this other restaurant, boom, tow truck.
1: Man,
0: cars lifted.
1: After you.
0: I'm telling you, this predatory stuff is happening. Anyway, this new bill that's being introduced comes after a resident, listen to this story, charged with $375 to retrieve his car from a lot. Don't you think that's a little ridiculous?
1: That is a
0: $375. Yeah. The proposed legislation would ban certain types of patrol towing, requiring towing companies to accept credit card payments because they'll say, nope, not taking them. Got to go get cash.
1: Oh.
0: So then you're in Funkyville and you got to get your car to a tow yard. It's 2 o'clock in the morning.
1: Right.
0: And you don't feel safe. And then they're like, nope, can't take the credit. What is that?
1: Right.
0: You know.
1: So this also establishes a cap on towing and storage fees.
0: Repeat offenders could face license suspension under the bill. Fine, which has been assigned to the Land Use and Transportation Committee for review. This is a raw nerve with me. If I'm the only one, then tell me. If I'm not, let me hear from you as well. 77962, you got to start with hey or hi, you can text. But that is the gooder news. They're looking into it. Finally. Just... A fair way to treat each other would be, you know, all right, I screwed up. Give me a ticket.
1: $375.
0: Are you kidding me?
1: Much.
0: Who can make that kind of payment?
1: Right.

0: 93.1 WPOC, Michael, Jay, and Candace in the morning. We absolutely love being with you. There are two things I want to share real quick. One is, I guess I'm not the only one who's dealt with predatory towing situations.
1: We've gotten so many texts about this, and people are very passionate about
0: Well, here's why. There's two reasons that you get really passionate about it. One, they don't make it like an easy thing to take care of. They send you a bill, or they say you got to pay $375 to get your truck or your car back.
1: Right.
0: And then you end up having to go to a tow yard sometimes because they impound your vehicle. And you go someplace, it's 2 a.m. to get your vehicle back, and they want $375 cash. And you're like, well, where am I going to get that from?
1: Uh-huh. And this texter right here says, towing is outrageous. They should take credit cards.
0: The whole thing is outrageous. Let's see. And that's what the Baltimore City Council member is trying to introduce, this bill that's going to make it mandatory that towing, they take credit cards. And they're also going to make it mandatory that there is some control on, you know, how they're picking your car up.
1: Well, listen to this text. I work for car insurance and these towers are off the charts. We get charged excess of $8,000 for a car being at a lot for about 5 days.
0: They're thieves. They're absolutely
1: thieves.
0: They
1: said we need legislation all the way around.
0: So that's what they're working on.
1: Uh-huh.
0: So that is the first thing we wanted to share with you. Second thing is, we've been asking all morning long, who do we nominate for Entertainer of the Year at the CMAs?
1: Mm-hmm.
0: And it looks like it's going to be...
2: Ella Langley.
0: All right. Ava's been keeping track of it. So I'm going to nominate Ella Langley right now with my, and I don't disagree with that. So I'm 100% in Ella's.
1: How many votes you put in that?
0: I can only put one in. I get one nomination. So Ella goes in, and in about a week, I will hear back. If she makes the top 15, you'll know that you impacted the whole setup that way,
1: mm-hmm,
0: with the CMA Awards coming up in November. That's how the process starts. All right, Michael, Jay, and Candace, we got to check on traffic. It has been a morning for sure with the traffic problems.
1: Yeah, it has been. All right, out on the roadways, southbound side of 895. There's an accident. It's right near the Harbor Tunnel. It's stop and go from Erdman Avenue heading down towards the scene. Northbound side of 95, we've been dealing with a crash right near that 695 stretch. In fact, seeing the volume from 195, it is still going to be heavier than usual there, even though they're trying to clear out the activity. So you just need the extra time this morning of traveling into Baltimore. Northbound side of 95, there's also an accident right near Mountain Road in Hartford County. Moved off to the right shoulder. Interloop side of the Beltway, there's a crash there at Liberty Road. I'm Candace Stolt, and that is your traffic.
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Hi there. My name is Taylor Shane. Thank you so much for spending part of your Tuesday with us. Mitchell Tenpenny is on.

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0: 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Luke Bryan is on.
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0: Just when we thought we got rid of the bad weather, 93.1 WPOC, it's going to be dry, but man, is it going to be hot the next couple of days. Temps up over 100. Now, if you're going to Morgan Wallen on Friday and Saturday, temps near 100 Friday afternoon.
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2: Weather for Baltimore and surrounding areas. We are expecting the heat wave to begin in our region. Triple-digit temperatures on the way for the midweek. Excessive heat today. Sunny with a high near 93.
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Tickets are selling fast for iHeartRadio Music Festival presented by Capital One. It's coming up in September in Las Vegas. This guy's going to be there, Kenny Chesney. So will Lainey Wilson. It's a huge lineup and tickets, the few that are left.

0: it's I Heart Country on The Verge artist Stella Lefty. And that was my song, Boston.
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10: Weather for Baltimore and surrounding areas. We are expecting the heat wave to begin in our region. Triple digit temperatures on the way for the midweek. Excessive heat today. Sunny with a high near 93.
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Is anybody else totally confused by the message in the Jelly Roll divorce? First, they're still best friends and having a baby. Now it was a prison and they hate each other. I don't know. I'm so glad that's none of my business.

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1: Tomorrow is Wallen Wednesday. We've got tickets for you to see Morgan Wallen's show in Baltimore for free.
0: Yeah, every hour starting tomorrow morning at 6, we'll tell you how to win. You could be calling for Wallen.
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We're hoping to get some Thomas Rhett tickets into your hands tomorrow morning at 8:30. Michael J. and Candace are going to give you a chance to win those here at 93.1 WPOC.

One artist you will not regret following on social media is this guy, Russell Dickerson, 93.1 WPOC. He's kind of like a big kid. It's hard to explain, but he's one of my favorite follows on Instagram.

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If you're thinking about going to see this guy, Kenny Chesney, he's going to be there. 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
1: Tomorrow is Wallen Wednesday. We've got tickets for you to see Morgan Wallen's show in Baltimore for free.
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1: Tomorrow is Wallen Wednesday. We've got tickets for you to see Morgan Wallen's show in Baltimore for free.
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So just a few minutes ago, we gave out this hour's keyword for your chance at $1,000 from 93.1 WPOC. In case you missed it, I'll give it to you again. It is fun, F-U-N. Enter it now for your chance to win. Yeah.

0: 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Soggy Bottom Boys. Not just a bluegrass band anymore.
1: Woo! I got the swampy britches!

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3: It's world number one France against world number three Spain in today's World Cup semifinal. Spanish star Lamine Yamal looking for his first goal since the group stage.
4: There it is! There he is! Lamine Yamal, first career World Cup goal!
3: Yamal celebrated his 19th birthday yesterday. Coming up tomorrow, the other semifinal with England facing Argentina.
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It's not going to keep us from M&T Bank Stadium. 93.1 WPOC. Morgan Wallen is playing, and we'll just drink some water. We'll be fine. It'll be fine.

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0: Yeah, every hour starting tomorrow morning at 6, we'll tell you how to win. 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

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I'll tell you more about that in 5 minutes.

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Mid-90s this afternoon, but tomorrow and Thursday, triple digits. Not looking forward to that. 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

Miles of Cash is back on 93.1 WPOC. $1,000 up for grabs this hour. 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
1: The All-Star Game is tonight. The Home Run Derby, quite entertaining last night. I'll tell you more about that next, right after Kenny Chesney on 93.1 WPOC.

0: Chesney Carry on 93.1 WPOC. It was a thrilling finish last night at the Home Run Derby. Cardinals outfielder Jordan Walker rallied to defeat Kyle Schwarber 12-11 and win the 2026 Home Run Derby. Jordan, the first Cardinal to ever win the event. He launched six consecutive home runs at the end to win it. Tonight, the actual All-Star Game in Philadelphia. Now, the overall record for All-Star Games, the American League has won it 48 times, the National League 45 times, and there's been two ties.
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13: Spain taking on France in the World Cup semifinals today from Arlington, Texas. France looking for their third consecutive appearance in a World Cup final, an achievement no European nation has managed since the 1980s when West Germany did it. A report today that at least five NFL teams have been checking in on wide receiver Stephon Diggs, who's still looking for a job since being released by the Patriots back in March. I'm Frank Aaron.
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0: 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I feel like it wasn't that long ago that Ella Langley was one of our On the Verge artists, and now she is huge. I'm excited to see what the future brings for our current On the Verge artist, Stella Lefty.
1: Hey guys, it's iHeartCountry On the Verge artist Stella Lefty. Boston is a song I wrote when I was waiting on a guy who was picking me up. I couldn't stop thinking about him, and this is what I was feeling while I was waiting for him. Here's my song, Boston. On a

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I'm sure everyone will be hitting video mode on their phones when Ella Langley and Morgan Wallen start performing this song together Saturday night at M&T Bank Stadium. I Can't Love You Anymore on 93.1 WPOC.

refill that water bottle. It is hot out there this afternoon, and it's only going to get hotter over the next couple of days. 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

Taylor Swift, I Knew It, I Knew You on 93.1 WPOC. Still waiting for official wedding photos from the Swift-Kelce nuptials, although we did see some photos of them from last weekend at another wedding for one of Travis's former teammates.

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0: Brooks and Dunn, Red Dirt Road on 93.1 WPOC. They will open for Morgan Wallen at M&T Bank Stadium for Friday night show. The gates are opening at 4:30, showtime 5:30. There are several openers before Brooks and Dunn. It's going to be a long night. I mean, it's going to be a great night, but with the heat, we all got to pace ourselves. Otherwise, we're going to be exhausted by the time Morgan hits the stage.
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0: Nicole Swindell on 93.1 WPOC. This is Lisa Berrigan. Lots of new stuff on Netflix the past few weeks. I watched the tennis documentary on Chrissy Everett and Martina Navratilova. It is so well done. About their rivalry in the 70s and 80s and the ups and downs of their friendship. And they both battled cancer at the same time as well. I really think it is worthwhile watching this. And there's just something about that era of tennis. Not just Chrissy and Martina, but John McEnroe and Bjorn Borg and Jimmy Connors. And they had just larger-than-life personalities, larger-than-life rivalries back then. The film is called Chris and Martina, The Final Set.
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2: Spain is heading to the World Cup final after beating France 2-0 this afternoon. Pedro Porro scored in the 58th minute to double Spain's lead. The return, Pedro Porro! Spain has outscored their opponents 13-1 in the tournament so far. They'll face the winner of Argentina and England in the final.
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Hey, it's Lisa Berrigan. Hope you can hang out with me another 3 minutes, because coming up right after Megan Maroney, this hour's $1,000 keyword, it's part of Piles of Cash on 93.1 WPOC.

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0: 93.1 WPOC. So many of us getting ready to get walloned this weekend at M&T Bank Stadium. Out the gates on Friday and Saturday will open at 4:30 for the Morgan Wallen concert. Parking lots open at 1 o'clock, so there's going to be a lot of tailgating. Showtime, 5:30. There are a number of openers each night. Now, Friday night, the openers include Brooks and Dunn. Saturday night, Ella Langley. Morgan Wallen will not go on before 9 o'clock, at least. More like 9:15, 9:30. He does do close to a 2.5-hour set, so it is going to be a late night. We'll keep you posted.
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1: Bobby Bone, come on. Hey, welcome to the show. Coming up, Jason Aldean is stopping by the studio. We'll talk music. We'll also talk about his acting career, and we'll ask Jason Aldean normal people questions. Aldean in studio coming up, and we'll do Tell Me Something Good. All right, let's go.

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1: Jason Aldean.
2: What about acting for you?
3: Yeah. Well, I don't know if you know this, Bobby, but I did do a movie back in the day. You probably didn't see it because not many people did. But, I tried it. I got offered a chance to do this movie, and they offered me kind of a bigger role in it that I turned down. I'm like, man, if I'm going to suck, I want to be on camera as little as possible, you know? And so I took a different movie. It was Ed Harris was in it. January Jones, Jason Isaacs. And
2: what was the movie called?
3: It was called Sweetwater. It was like a Western. And, I didn't enjoy it. I didn't enjoy that process of whatever. I just remember being there, just being like, man, I'm a musician. Like, what am I doing here on the set of this movie? But now it's been a long time. It's like I would be open to it again doing something. I think I would be pretty picky about it. But I just remember not feeling like super passionate or confident in what I was doing. And so it was a little weird for me.
2: I'm looking at the poster.
3: Yeah.
2: Sweetwater with Ed Harris, January Jones, Jason Isaacs, Eduardo Noriega, and Jason Aldean. And you're in the... Dude, you're in like the top... You're in the poster.
3: I know. I made the poster. I used to have this movie room at the house. And I had, you know, posters of all like some of my favorite movies, and then I had that poster. You know what I mean? That's Field of Dreams, The Goonies, Sweetwater.
4: Was it like Sweetwater, Texas, or what? What was Sweet?
3: I don't know.
4: Even know
3: we
4: what
3: shot
4: it.
3: We shot it like New Mexico, so I don't know.
2: If you were to play a ball player, do you think you're? Because, for example, like whenever Major League and what was his name?
5: Charlie Sheen.
2: He looked like a ball player.
3: Yeah.
2: Do you think you could play a ball player and look like a ball player?
3: Yeah. I mean, I think I could probably pull that off for sure. I think that's easy and kind of would become a little more natural than just like trying to, you know, act and do something that I don't know anything about. But I'd be all about doing a baseball movie or something like that. That would be actually fun. Yeah. Bobby Bones Show.
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Hey, it's Bobby Bones. More with Jason Aldean on the way. We'll do normal people questions with Jason Aldean, like the last thing he ordered online. Jason Aldean in studio next here, Bobby Bones Show.

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3: We've got great skin.
4: I do?
3: Yeah.
4: Oh, that's more of a statement. But thank you so much.
3: Followed by the question of, you know, do you have a routine? Because these guys in here, they don't. And their skin is fine, too. And they don't do, they just, they're like, oh, my shampoo runs down my face.
4: No, you know what? I do have, like, I always use, like, face wash or something when I'm taking a shower. And then the only thing I really do is I just, like, daily moisturize. Like, I put some kind of lotion or something on my face. Otherwise, it's just, like, super dry. And so, that's it.
3: That's your routine?
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0: Bobby Bones gets super candid with Parker McCollum about his relationship.
1: Would you or would she, in a pinch, use the other person's toothbrush?
2: Sure.
3: Sure. He answered that so quickly. Yeah, so you have.
2: I mean, I would rather have clean teeth and then just have to like swallow the fact that I used her toothbrush. I mean, if you're going to be kissing each other, but what's different than rubbing the brush?
1: But I'm not licking the back of her teeth, like really trying to get the plaque off of
2: You're not?
1: No, that's not my style.
3: That's weird.
1: Maybe,
3: oh,
1: man, maybe you young guys.
2: I thought everybody was doing that.
1: You guys are doing it different these days, huh?
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